six haulage, golf, bungalows, spires, canals, cows, hay bales, telegraph wires, pylon power, farmhouse oak, chimneys, still used, domes, satellites, football pitches, faded flags and lots of dogs, neon cross on top of a block of flats and a church, not as usual.

I guess that's just me, honey. 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I try to tell you I love you, and it comes out all sick. I guess that's just me, honey. I guess that's how I'm built. I try to write you a love song, but it comes out a lament. And I guess that's just me, honey. I guess that's how I'm built. I try to tell you I love you, but it comes out all sick. And I guess that's just me, honey. I guess that's how I'm built. I try to write you a love song, but it comes out

Yeah, one morning. I don't know, Monday or something. Summertime, you know? All tired and shit, sleep under my eyes, looking at myself in the mirror. Who's that? Are you listening? Anyways, I'm one of a kind. Well, people like me, one of a kind. When life gives us lemons, we just take in the essence. Hear me? Don't look back. Keep driving. You know what I'm saying? Leave the sourness behind you. Leave it to the streets. That's it. OTSS, only the strongest survive. Honda, baby.

0: smoke it on the Hyundai. Honda. Is that baby?
1: Baby.
0: We can smoke it on the

0: take a run down to MPN with me?
1: It's like quarter to three now, bro.
0: You like come bum me like a buck or two, dude? I'm totally broke right now. Totally broke, man.

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1: Fuck me, nigga.
0: I'ma fuck you, bitch.
1: Nah, fuck me, nigga. Fuck me.
0: I'ma fuck you, bitch.
1: Nah, fuck you. Fuck me.
0: You playing, man.
1: Fuck me.
0: Nah, you playing.

0: Let me tell you something, yeah. Yeah, that can wine.
1: And all these people, you know, it's movie star Johnny, UK dancer, general. And right now, we are going to introduce a song. We are going to take over the whole place. We are going to run the dance floor. FKA Twigs, Shy Girl, play the song. See the song, yeah.
0: Let me tell you something. Yeah, that can wine. Girl that can dance. And I'm just meaning like, she just lets herself be free and so expressive and just don't give a fuck. Oh, there's nothing more sexier than that.

0: on top.
1: Fuck me, nigga.
0: I'ma fuck you, bitch.
1: Nah, fuck me, nigga. Fuck me.
0: I'ma fuck you, bitch.
1: Nah, fuck you. Fuck me.
0: You playing, man.
1: Fuck me.
0: Nah, you playing.

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But our love comes from above. Let's do it. Let's make love. Oh yeah.

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Shake off your bag. 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I made some breakfast and coffee. Look out my window. What do I see? 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Oh, the nightmares came today, and it looks as though they're here.

take a run down to MPM with me? It's like quarter to an hour, bro. You like come bum me like a buck or two, dude? I'm totally broke right now. Totally broke, man.